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1: Listen to me. 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
0: 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And I'm going to give a big shout out there to everybody locked on. Those of you who've been with us from early, and you still got it locked on. Those of you just tuning in as well, I want to give a big shout out there to you. Big shout out there to you.

there. 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Give you a little bit of this and that. And today being Friday, oh, we're going to definitely turn up the heat. That's right. Hot it up. That's all we're going to do. And very early, you know. You know it's time around it because you know when it's the weekend. 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

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When you run, you get wetter faster. And it's all right. We're going to continue with the good vibes right here in the morning. Let's go.

Let me give a big shout out to everybody locked on in the city, in Castries. I want to give a big shout out there to Tanisha. Tanisha, good morning to you over there at American Home Decor. I hope your morning has started off right. You're going to have

is already getting all filled up here this morning. And if I give that any chance, if I give that a break, well, I'm going to be in a whole lot of trouble. Because I'm going to shout out the entire country, probably. All right, so let me give a big shout out there. Francis Ram, good morning to you. Hope you're having a very beautiful Friday morning. And hey, good to have you on down in the south of the island, Viewfort. And this one here says, hey, good morning, Marlon. And big ups to DJ Big Mac as well. Hey, thank you very much. You have a great morning. This message says, tell Wasco give us water in the pipe. Mavin Makokmoshi. Let me say this to you, my friend over there at Mavin Makokmoshi. For the number of times I've delivered that message, if you don't get it now, I suspect you'll never get it again. So you go speak to Wasco, okay? Head to the offices. And I appreciate that little rainwater that you get in there. All right. I want water too.

And this one says, hey, wishing you guys a wonderful, blessed weekend. And that's coming from Nana over there in Barbados. Good morning. Thank you very much, Nana. Shout out to Shornette and the whole GCG crew. And the GCG crew, big up to you. And this one says, shout out to the bus driver, Malo, on the Larry Shoes bus stop. So good morning to you. Have a good one. Who else we got here this morning? Young Breast Production is locked on. Birthday greetings goes out to Devon Emmanuel. Devon, happy birthday coming from your dad. Wishing you all that is good on your birthday. Also want to say hi to Adeline over there in Canada. Good morning to you as well. Have a great day. And this one says, I'd like to wish my best friend Trisha Edward of Force Jack in Sufre a happy birthday coming from Kaylee. Wishing her all the best today. Have a good one. In just about 4 minutes' time, we'll get into the latest weather report.

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A person with respiratory ailments, dust allergies, you are advised to take the necessary precautions, and that is due to reduced air quality.

3 p.m. And the seas are locally rough with waves and easterly swells 5 to 8 feet or 1.5 to 2.4 meters. Small craft operators and sea bathers are advised to exercise caution. That is due to brisk winds, reduced visibility, and locally rough seas. Forecast for the Lesser Antilles over the southern Windward Islands and areas further south. Mostly cloudy with scattered showers and isolated thunderstorms elsewhere.

next couple of days. Tropical cyclone formation is not expected over the tropical Atlantic during the next 7 days. Expecting a lot right now. Some showers, cloudiness, isolated thunderstorms, and the Sahara dusties. Dylan give a whole lot of air right now. Weather report for this morning, 6 a.m. Weather report. Lemuel O'Shaughnessy, your forecaster. You can join us following the midday news. We'll bring you another update on the weather right here on the Supreme Sound, 105.3 and 96.1 FM. All right, so look out for that. In the meantime, the wait is finally over, St. Lucia. 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
5: Some point in time, I'm on this after the
6: hour. Let me just remind you that still to come this morning, we'll get into our segment that is brought to you with the compliments of CPJ Fresh Market. All right, so just a reminder to you, that's coming up in a bit. But in the meantime, let me just say congratulations. It says congratulations to a cousin, that is Ariana. Well, she actually got the pass rate that she was hoping for on the CPEA exams. So congratulations there to you, Ariana. And it says, hey, put all your trust in God, wisdom and understanding, and continue to make the family proud. Coming from your cousin, Rowinia, and also coming from your aunt, Ropin.

0: trying to go further, but you. let me tell you, guilty, eh? Guilty. But no more.
1: And these emotional blues shall always.
0: It's not gonna happen again.
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0: you know what this means, right? If you're always tuned in, then you know this is where we hold it down with the compliments of Flo from now up until 9 o'clock this morning.
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4: 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Have you played?

let me just say good morning and give a big shout out to the folks, the staff, I should say, over at the Mental Wellness Center. Heading in, those heading home as well. Hope you guys have a good day today. Holding it down with the compliments of Flo until 9 o'clock. The big shout out goes out to Andy.

you already know. And let me just give a big shout out there to Costo. Yes, Costo. Understand it's your birthday today, Costo, over there at the entire shop over at Waterworks, right? No, not our DJ Costo.

22 minutes after the hour of 8 o'clock in the morning. This segment brought to you in the compliments of Flo, Hot FM, the supreme sound. Alright, so check this out. The wait is finally over, St. Lucia. Sajiko says, thank you for your patience as we work through the final stages of our Shokan State office transition or transformation. Now, starting Monday, July 6th, Sajiko's Shokan State office officially reopens better than ever. We are excited to welcome you to our newly renovated office, now proudly renamed the Stephen McNamara Building, in recognition of his outstanding contribution to Sajiko's growth and

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Honorable Jeremiah Norbert presents Wine and Slam, a three-hand domino competition. 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That's Bruno's place at La Puette Monrepo. 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And game time is 7 o'clock in the afternoon. 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

Sandra Louisa, good morning. Our morning crew, good morning. Tracy Charles, good morning, ladies and gentlemen. And of course, my gentlemen at work, all the bus drivers, taking it easy on the road this morning, making St. Lucia work, you know.

0: Why are you watching me like that, Wallace? Yes. It's Friday, right?
1: Everyone forget that.
0: Someone has said they want a Bingham Jam or Moto Nicole. Will Tina or Will Tana? Hot like pepper, smelly meaty. Have a great Friday.
1: But big greetings goes out to Costo once again. Yeah, big shout out goes out to Oren and Chris. Hey, that's coming from the band Rover. Yeah, Rover. Big up to you over there in... you're still in Canada, right? Yeah? Well, all right. Rover, big up to you. Just shouting out the boys. Once again, that's to... let's see. Costo. And big up Oren and Chris as well. Mm-hmm. Also, let me say good morning. Good morning. Good morning. Greetings goes out to... It says my sister, Bergery, who's on vacation in St. Lucia. That's coming from her sister, Asha, who's in Saltimus. Enjoying the music and just sending some morning greetings. Did I say birthday greetings?
0: Yes, I believe so.
1: Oh, sorry. It's not birthday greetings. It's just morning greetings.
0: Just greetings.
1: Yeah, just saying, hey, good morning. How are you doing? Mm-hmm. All right. So have a good day today. Enjoy the vacation as well, all right?
0: That's nice. Shabs, Moise. And, of course, all of Mark Vexor. Good morning. Good morning. Good morning. Shout out to the SSI staff at Mindo Phillip Park listening on loud. Of course, you guys made the right choice to have the Big Bad Supreme sound live and direct. Good morning. I want to say good morning to Jada Tommy, a contestant of Miss Teen St. Lucia pageant, wishing her all the best tonight. And oh, all the pageants. It's the final stretch for some important competitions this weekend. Make sure you go out and support the girls. I believe tonight is Miss Teen St. Lucia. And of course, tomorrow we crown a new queen. And that's, of course, the St. Lucia National Queen, Carnival Queen pageant.
1: Yeah, I want to give a big shout out there to our friends on the West Coast. Anselray, how you doing? Hey, Vicky, what's up? Hope all is well. And you have a good day today. Hey, I also want to give a shout out there to Tiny Livebox. It's been a while, right? Tiny Livebox. Hope you're having a good day. Mama Maso, yeah, shout out there to you as well. Mm-hmm. Friend Virgilia over in Anselave D. Good day to you. Yeah. By the way, the weekend is we're lit down there, right? We have fire down over in Anselave D. Yeah. Mm-hmm. We have fundraising vibes, so big up to you, Virgilia. Yeah, I'll be around. I'll pass. I'll check it out.
0: Okay. You like it far?
1: Let me tell you, it's far this weekend.
0: Where exactly is that? Anselavity?
1: Anselavity, past Ancillary, just before Canaries.
0: Oh. Canaries, little beach on the side there at the bottom?
1: No, not the beach. It's just on the side of the road, right?
0: It's right on the road.
1: Just okay, before okay. Canaries. You know, I can only point it out to you if I'm around there.
0: Yeah.
1: But for me to describe that time, eh?
0: By the left, by the right.
1: Yeah.
0: Good morning. Want to wish the love of my life on his birthday today. Happy birthday. That's to Malcolm Moise of Corinth. Charlene loves you endlessly. Do have yourself a great one. Love you always.
1: So, you know, it's Henry Carnival weekend, right?
0: Oh, yes.
1: So that means the action starts up
0: tonight,
1: Saturday and Sunday
0: from
1: as well.
0: Tonight. And I believe they have Juve tonight, and then they're on the road Saturday morning, and Sunday.
1: Yeah. What? So pick up the folks over in Denry. Let's make it a good one, a safe one. And I had to pass through. I had to go check that one out. So.
0: If you want to get a real good, let me tell you, the community carnivals, that's where the vibe is.
1: Yep.
0: You want to see, even if you go and watch, if you want to jump up, whatnot, go and support the community carnivals, of course. And he's starting with, well, not starting, Cicero was about 2 weeks ago, January today. I, for one, love Soufre Carnival. Eh? That's the staple for me, personally. Mm-hmm. Sulphur City. Good morning to you guys. Happy Friday coming from the Cardo family in Orlando. Enjoying the vibes. Oh, good morning.
1: Before we get back into things, let me just give a shout out there to... KGP. Yeah, KGP, driving school, man. Let me tell you.
0: Our jester. We have our own joker on our side. We have our own role. He plays a joker.
1: I never know when to take me serious, you know. Because now he says
0: to me,
1: it's my birthday weekend. from today to next Saturday.
0: Oh.
1: Mean that now I don't know.
0: A July bond.
1: Because I know so many times I've heard birthday greetings in January, February, March, April. But I don't know. I just don't know when it is. But if it's yours, it's yours.
0: We'll need to see your ID card first to take you serious, eh? And of course, Mr. John, the folks down at the Restaurant Grill, good morning. Getting ready for the lunch rush hour. Baby A, Aaliyah, Denzel, my family, Auntie Val. Good morning, happy Friday.

0: All right, folks, the time now is 9 o'clock. And, of course, the last hour was sponsored by Flo.
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0: And now it's time for the news. 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
4: 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This is your news update for today, Friday, July 3rd, 2026. I am your presenter, Marlon Clovis. The Royal St. Lucia Police Force has reported that 6,616 offences have been recorded so far in 2026 as senior officers outlined the country's latest crime trends and ongoing enforcement efforts during a weekend press briefing. Assistant Commissioner of Police responsible for the Central Division, Luke De Freitas, said the figures reflected the force's continued monitoring of criminal activity across the island while also providing an overview of reported burglaries and other offences during the first 6 months of the year. Police also disclosed that the homicide count has reached 40, representing a 25% increase compared with the same period last year. Firearm-related killings and fatal stabbings have both risen, with De Freitas noting that several incidents remain under investigation. He urged citizens to work alongside law enforcement, stressing that meaningful reductions in crime will require stronger public cooperation to help create safer communities across St. Lucia. As the rising cost of living continues to strain household budgets, concerns mounting over the duties and taxes applied to imported goods. Several St. Lucians have questioned what they described as excessively high customs charges, with some alleging that imported items are being assigned inflated values. Responding to the concerns, Comptroller of Customs in the Customs and Excise Department, Sherman Emanuel, said the department has received complaints and explained that customs duties are assessed using established valuation procedures and in accordance with existing legislation. Emanuel stressed that the customs valuation process has not changed and that officers are required to apply the same legal framework when determining the value of imported goods. He added that the rates are prescribed by law and are intended to ensure the correct taxes are collected. The Comptroller of Customs encouraged anyone who believes they have been incorrectly charged to report the matter so it can be investigated through the appropriate channels. St. Lucia has emerged as the top-performing country in the region on the latest Caribbean Primary Exit Assessment, with students recording the highest overall scores among participating territories. Registrar of Examinations Peterson Abraham reported that 1,503 students scored above the national mean, while 840 fell below it. He also highlighted the island performance against the regional average, describing the results as a strong reflection of students' academic achievement, while noting that higher entry scores for top secondary schools may leave some families disappointed. Abraham explained that the CPEA is made up of two components, a school-based assessment, which contributes 40% of the final score, and an internal examination worth the remaining 60%. Meanwhile, education officials express confidence in the rollout of the OECS Harmonized Primary Curriculum in 2027, saying the digital curriculum will strengthen foundational learning, promote equality and resilience, and better prepare students for future academic and career success. This has been the news update for today, Friday, July 3rd, 2026. Join us for full details of these and other stories when we present the Midday News with Daniela Edwin. I am Marlon Clovis. Thank you very much for listening. 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
0: Zap presents a grand four-hand domino competition and country and western dance on Sunday, 5th July 2026. And this is taking place at the Bel Air Community Center from 10 a.m. onwards. 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Domino registration is only $20. And we have up to $4,000 in prizes. Of course, first place is $2,000, second place is $1,000, and third place is $600, with fourth place coming in with $400. Security will be in full effect. Come and enjoy some country and western dance after the domino competition with the best DJs, and the dance is absolutely free. Drinks and finger-licking foods will be on sale. Make sure you come down to the Bel Air Community Center on Sunday, 5th July, starting from 10 a.m. That's right. So you come for the dominoes, but you stay for the dance. Yes, I. The time is 9:12 in the morning. It's a beautiful Friday morning. And from what I've heard, it's a rainy Friday morning. Yes, I. Big up DJ Big Mac, you know. I'm sure we're about to have some fun just before Sweet and Sour.

That's right. We still partying tonight, rain or not? Hey. We going to party tonight, yeah. Hey, we don't come again, please, please, please, please. Where all the people getting ready for Grizzly Friday night already, no matter rain, sun or shine. The chicken seasoning, the coals by already. Hey.

0: Yes, folks, it's 9:15 in the morning, and of course, as usual, every day at 9:15, we're doing this the next 10 minutes for WMART.
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There's an amazing young lady who's celebrating her 18th birthday today. So can you give her a call and let her know she's loved and we're wishing her a great day. And that's wishes coming from Aline and Chauvin. And she also graduated recently. So wishing her all the best, yeah?

Yeah, man, somebody say, bring back banana splits. And yeah, them tunes there. Yeah, man, it's backyard. Backyard. You are more after me, just bruise up your life. I would like to wish Lano of Mon Cayenne a happy birthday, coming from her entire family. And of course, special good morning to Mr. El Girado. I know you're listening. Good morning, and happy Friday.

0: Jason Morissel.
1: That money in your soul, me know you like that. Feel of your hope when you are giving it up.
0: Hey, hey, hey, hey, hey, hey. Can you play that from the beginning, please? Oh, only Big Mac on a Friday morning, we love it. On the ones and twos, it's hot. You coming in, Marlon?
2: Yeah.
0: Yes, I.
2: Let me just give a big shout out there. And it says I would like to send... Okay, I see what you're saying, but I'm just going to have to do this one. Yeah, because we can't do this right now. Ooh, but let me just send birthday greetings. And it goes out. It says to an amazing young lady who is celebrating her 18th birthday today. Her name is Kimmarie. Kimmarie, happy birthday to you. And wishing you all the best. And that's coming from Aline. Also coming from your favorite Uncle Shervin. And I want to wish you all the best. Have a wonderful birthday today, Kimmarie. All right? Enjoy your special day.
0: That's right. Someone here says, morning, D. Who's that DJ one who wants to bring up the buffet under the rain there? Well, they did say the birth rate is low. So this is his service to country. Big him up. That is DJ Big Mac. AAA. And special shout out to my man, my friend, Mr. Jordan, my mentor.
3: I'm having phone sex. What happened?
0: Oh, breakfast on delivery. Such a special girl. St. Lucia, good morning. It's Friday.

0: Yes, I. Somebody says best weather and music to play indoors. That's right. Big up all the people who happen to be off today. Congratulations. Hey, you are my one
1: and only. Let me say good morning to Barbara. Barbara, yes. I'm pretty sure you enjoyed that segment right now. Barbara, good morning to you once again. Yeah, let's have a good one. Also, let me give a quick shout out. It goes out to Bernia. Berina, right? Berina. Well, I hope I'm not giving you some name that isn't yours, right? Berina Jeffrey, happy birthday to you from the entire family. And also to Kezia from Bellevue. And that's coming from the family as well. Yeah, they want to wish you well, the Jeffrey family. So to Berina and also to Kezia, enjoyed. Have a good one, all right? And happy

Hey, before we go into commercial break and start the next segment. Hey. What? When last you heard that song? That's a special request from me. Hey.

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0: right, St. Lucia. Rock and come in. Rock and come in. Hey, are we ready for sweet and sour this morning? I'm about to do it a little bit different. We're going to try something new. We're going to try something new as we continue to expand and evolve the brand. Mr. Jordan, you're disturbing me. Please exit the building. Yes, I. Don't let you stay wet in that green coat, you know. All right. So we're doing something different this morning. We have a general situation. We're not going to have any scenario from a writer, and we're going to continue to do different things. We want to hear. Do you think it's sweet and sour?
1: Yeah.
0: General information.
1: So this one was not a situation sent in, mm-hmm. you know, necessarily, but it is something that actually happens. I mean, I know of a situation, you may know of a situation like this, and we want to know what your general thoughts are on it, because they happen, things like these happen all the time. Might have happened to you or your friend or, you know. I'm wondering, kind of been in situations like this, but I didn't do anyway. Let's keep it open.
0: This one is more about, we want to hear what you think.
1: General thoughts, yeah.
0: Yeah, your general thoughts, yeah? All right. You dated someone for 3 years. It says, imagine this, right? Imagine this. You dated someone for 3 years. The relationship ended a year ago, not because of cheating, but because you both wanted different things. It was a difficult breakup, and while you moved on, the memories are still significant. One day, your best friend sits you down and says, I need to tell you something. Mm-hmm. I've developed feelings for your ex. Mm-hmm. We've been talking for a few months, and we'd like to start dating. I didn't want to keep it from you. Your friend insists nothing happened while you were together and says they value your friendship, but they also don't want to walk away from the relationship that could be meaningful. Now, the questions are, would you support the relationship or would you feel like your friend crossed the line? Does it make a difference if you and your ex ended things on

0: It was a difficult breakup. And while you moved on, the memories are still significant. One day, your best friend sits you down and says, I need to tell you something. I've developed feelings for your ex. We've been talking for a few months and we'd like to start dating. I don't want to keep it from you. Your friend insists nothing happens. Nothing happened while you were together and says they value your friendship. But they also don't want to walk away from the relationship that could be meaningful. Now the questions are, would you support the relationship or would you feel like your friend crossed the line? Does it make a difference if you and your ex ended things on good terms? Is there an unwritten rule that friends should never date each other's exes? Yes, I. Simple and to the point.
1: Yeah, so yesterday, I really want to hear what you guys have to say on this one, on this wet Friday.
0: Mm-hmm.
1: Let's start the conversation. Is it okay to okay with your friend's ex, right?
0: Oh, yeah, yeah. It's a no for me, eh?
1: No?
0: It's a no.
1: Wow.
0: I cannot.
1: You know, when you start like that, you know, because you know me.
0: So it's a no for me.
1: My opinions are like, we're far out, you know.
0: Okay, well, let's hang on.
1: I mean,
0: I know you on the fringes. Let's go.
1: I mean, it all depends on the circumstances because, you know, you said that the ex never cheated, right?
0: We don't know if that's true.
1: Well, I mean, even that case, the ex never cheated, right?
0: Mm-hmm.
1: You guys had a good relationship. Well, you don't know because you're going based on what you know.
0: Yeah.
1: So you don't know. For you, it was always a good relationship. You all just wanted to go your separate ways.
0: Yeah.
1: He had his way. You had your way. It wasn't working out.
0: Mm-hmm.
1: But, you know, somewhere along the way, I guess the friendship between your friend and your ex, you know, it blossomed because maybe they actually... they were right for each other. You brought them close, you know? You brought them close. They didn't do anything when you were there. But, you know, sometimes in life, things happen for a reason, you know? So sometimes you were the reason why the two of them, you know, got together. So in this case, you know, I don't see a reason why your friend can't be with your ex.
0: Okay.
1: Yeah, I don't see.
0: I think it depends. But, you know, I've been in a situation like that with, you know, in terms of the friend circle and whatnot. It's an old vibe, Gasa. So imagine you come in there, your friend who used to date you, and he there, and now she there. Unless there's, you know, and I'm not saying that people can't be open and, like, you know, it's okay and, like, on the semblance. But I remember feeling like, you know, it was just weird. Like, you know, we can avoid all of that kind of old feelings and, you know, the tension high. And
1: In this little island, everybody knows everybody. Okay? Now, I even remember going to court, you know. Going to court as a juror.
0: Yeah, I was not going to ask you what you're doing.
1: And when you go there and it's done, when the witnesses and everybody come as a juror, you have to see. If you know that person or not, right?
0: Yeah.
1: And then you'll be like, yeah, well, I know him. He live a little lower down the road, you know? And then the judge will be like, well, you know.
0: You gotta be.
1: This island, everybody, yeah. Right? So sometimes, you know, as uncomfortable as it has to be, sometimes, you know, you just have to deal with it at the moment. Yeah, so I'm wondering if, what do you think? What do you think, guys? What do you think?
0: We have lots of it. It's hot in the platform. Hold on, eh?
1: Really?
0: Let me take it from the top. All right, the bro code is stay away from your friend's woman or ex. Simple. So you don't know. And it also applies to all women. Yeah? Okay. Then people was already watching each other. I personally ain't want none of my friends' ex.
1: Someone says everything is for a while. Maybe it's time to move on from the friend and the ex. No hard feelings. Just stay away from me.
0: Yeah. It's not okay to me. That's disrespectful to see your bestie there like your sister and to be with your ex. Yeah,
1: but sometimes it happens with your sister as well.
2: Hey, morning, guys.
1: Good morning.
2: That's a done deal. If we were friends and we like true friends and, you know, I was with that person... Yeah, if it done, you ain't supposed to be looking at a person on that level. Unless I probably did. If I did, really? Knock yourself out. But the person himself should not even think about that. There's just a line that you don't cross. I mean, it's like a friend. Nah, I'm with the no. That's a line that shouldn't be crossed. Go find some other fish in some other pond or river. If I did, knock yourself out. But I think that's a tad bit icky. No.
0: It's a bit
2: no,
0: much.
2: No.
1: Caller, you sound like even saying if you're dead, it's not allowed either. You know, I'm saying, because, you know, sometimes people find comfort in one thing. Maybe he could have been talking to her about

0: You know, the what had happened, and you know, they, like I said, they just found a little comfort in each other. And now, at least she came to her friend. She's coming to her friend and saying, "Look, I kind of like you know, your ex and thing. I'm just seeking your permission."
1: Yeah. Yeah. And I'm sure some women would be like, "Okay, I don't
0: really
1: care."
0: A lot of people wouldn't do that.
1: Would be like, I don't
0: care. Just one day you pass in Castries and you're just seeing the people hands in hand.
2: Sweet and sour. One man's trash is another man's treasure.
0: Yeah.
2: If it can happen to me, I can do it to somebody else.
0: Yeah.
1: Right.
2: So if it's good for a goose, it's good for a gander.
1: Okay.
0: I agree with you. If it happens, it can happen.
1: Hey, my girl, if you don't want him anymore, it's okay to okay if the girl say yes. Mama, lyrics.
0: That's what I've been saying. It's okay. You know?
1: Hey, my girl, it's okay if you don't want him anymore. It's okay to okay if the girl say yes, turn. All right, we have our remix already. Hey, let me see that. That is nonsense.
0: Mm-hmm.
1: Yeah, they wanted each other a long, long time.
0: So let me tell you, if you have a job and you're my friend and you leave the job and I apply for the job, would you be angry at me?
1: That's different. Eh?
0: That's different. That's still something you had and you didn't want anymore and I took.
1: That's different. My opinion, if it's me, that leave the relationship, then it's okay. But if it is the ex that left, I'll feel away. If we both come to a conclusion that the relation not working, it's okay.
0: Yes.
1: Now, if there's a child involved, that is a no.
0: Yeah. Maybe that. Yeah, but I'm saying, if you guys had a mutual agreement, you decided, hey, look, like you're going your way and I'm going my way, we're just not really compatible, you know. And let's see what we can do.
1: Mm-hmm.
0: And like somebody else, you know, it could be your friend, it could be a family member, it could be somebody else that falls in love with him. You know, come on.
1: Someone says, good morning, writer. I will never date my friend's ex, and I don't need to know why it did not work. It's just a no-no for me.
0: Let me tell you something.
1: It's just a no-no for
0: me. I'll be honest with you. Sometimes you'll say these things, and it hasn't fallen really... it hasn't happened to you.
1: Yeah.
0: So it's easy to just say no.
1: Yeah, man. No explanation. That's not supposed to happen.
0: Come on.
1: Oh, Marlon, you're very funny. That's very different. Your take.
0: Yeah, I'll be pissing.
1: Yeah, man. It's weird, you know. So I remember.
0: I don't think it's weird at all. No.
1: Mm-hmm.
0: No, it's not weird. It's not a weird thing. Because, you know, like I said, if they were doing this behind your back.
1: Yeah.
0: That wouldn't be right at all.
1: Yeah.
0: But, you know, if someone comes and says, look, hey, I just wanted to let you know that this is the situation. You're my friend, and I want your approval. I need you, you do?
1: Yeah. Chances are,
0: she might say, I don't agree, and then they might just say, we can't do it.
1: It's almost as if, anyways, let's listen to that.
3: In my opinion, if it's me...
4: Yeah, they have moral values, and in that situation, I see it... I wouldn't say it morally wrong. They have a flip side to that. If it was a family member, like say you is my cousin and you want to date a girl that I used to date, yeah, that one there, it morally wrong. For a family, that's out of line. You're not doing that one. But as friends, there's a fine line too. But it's more acceptable as for when it relates to moral values. To each his own, you know, it's communication. If the friend, you know, you bring it to the friend, you have feelings, you bring it to the friend. If she's not okay, if it is.
0: You know, and you know, the crazy thing is that people sometimes, we have a call?
1: Yeah. Where are we? Good morning, you're on the air.
5: Good morning. Hello.
1: Yeah, you there. Go ahead, honey.
5: So here's my take on that whole scenario. Because I've been in this situation on three different occasions.
1: What was the situation? Give us context. What was the situation you was in?
5: I ain't going to details with my situation, but let hear the thing about it.
1: Uh-huh.
5: The note says, my best friend.
1: Mm-hmm.
5: You know what best friends mean, right?
1: What's that, huh?
5: So that should have never happened. I don't care how you turn it. Once you're my best friend, it means that you know everything I've gone through. That should have never, ever happened.
1: No matter what
5: because
1: the context is.
5: At the end
1: is.
5: Of the day, you know all my secrets.
1: Right.
5: It doesn't matter. Best friend is me you deal with, ride or die.
1: Yeah.
5: That should have never happened.
1: Yeah.
5: But at the end of the day, the mere fact that she came forward and she's saying, oh, she wants your approval, That's how them people knocking long time. Kiss cool.
1: They're ready to make it official.
5: They want to leave it more open now. And, yeah, they want to make it open now. So they're telling you how nothing ever happened.
0: Well, at least they still came forward. They still came to you.
5: God, them people knocking long time.
1: Yes, caller, I believe so. So story.
5: Lies and story lies and more time. Lies.
1: Yeah, man.
0: All right, caller. Thank you so much, caller. Thank you very much for that call.
5: Is that your scenario?
1: Uh-huh.
5: Play the Shemi J, okay?
1: Okay, even if she lying, she crying. Even if she crying, she lying.
5: Even if she lying.
1: Yeah. If she crying.
5: Later.
1: All right, thank you so much for calling.
0: Alrighty, thank you very much.
1: I like that. Let's go back to the voice note. It wasn't done playing.
4: As for when it relates to moral values, to each his own, you know, it's communication. If the friend, you know, you bring it to the friend, you have feelings, you bring it to the friend. If she's not okay with it, it's up to you to decide, well, you know what, I'm not going to move on with it. Otherwise, you could just be like, all right, well, you know what, I want that man. And if it means that we're not friends anymore, then that's it. But, you know, you can't force or decide that for people. It's all according to their values and what they stand for.
1: Yeah, so true. What will you stand for? What will you allow?
6: Yeah, best friend. You all know what that means. Because sometimes you have your best friend and you keep on telling your best friend, oh, yeah, man. That is how we doing it. That's how we did it. Oh, this man, this and that. When you just start talking to the person, you're telling your best friend, hey, yeah, meet up with him. This is what's going on. That's how things, they're getting jealous of your relationship. And they've seen what you're getting from that person. Saying, best friend. Hell to the no. That's a no-no. Tutta makavi sabasafet. Come on my way.
0: Okay. So you're saying that, you know, sometimes they tell their best, their quote-unquote best friend, all the little secrets. And the best friend wants to know.
1: Yeah. Someone says, respect, last caller. Respect. They like what you're saying. From experience, I've learned that it's easy to get with your ex-friend than most people think. Okay. Men will be happy to say okay, but as a woman, it's definitely not okay because that's against the queen code. Period. Period.
0: Let me tell you something about that queen code you all think you're talking about, women. You have to respect a woman who's bold enough to tell you something like this, because a lot of people will go behind your back and you will not
1: You won't have a clue
0: what they're doing, all right? So just appreciate someone who comes to you and actually tell you the truth
1: and say,
0: look, you may not like it, you may like it, but as this is what's really going on right now.
1: Yeah.
0: I know you guys broke up, you know, 3 months ago. But, you know, I found, like, you know, we've been talking and we kind of found that we have a lot in common and we kind of like each other's vibe.
1: Yeah.
0: So I want to let you know that I've been seeing so and so on the side. Mm. Not on the side, but behind, you know. And now I want you to let you know. But there are some of your queen code people.
1: Mm-hmm.
0: You with the man for 14 years and they with the man for 14 and a half years, huh? So, I meant to say 13 and a half years. Come on, be careful with that. Appreciate someone who actually comes to you and let you know what it is. And most of you who say no, you won't accept it. It's like the guy said, to each his own. You just, I guess, you're going to have to drop. Yeah. Like someone said, you're going to have to drop both of your friends. You know, both the ex and both your best friends. So.
1: Right now, we want to hear from someone who went through that situation. What was it like? Was it contentious? You know, hold on. Was it contentious? Was it okay? Right? Remember back in Bible times, if a man dies, his brother have to take his wife as his own. Now, another thing or question. If you have a friend who have his or her side chick and you see that person as potential wife or husband, is it okay to date that person because the friend has his or her wife and husband? What do you think? That's a matrix thing.
0: That's a whole other thing there.
1: Yeah. But for real, I want to hear from somebody, you know, who's been through it and how was it like? What was it like? You know, so I could reflect back in the day when, you know, dating apps was a thing in St. Lucia and everybody really used to, you know, the dating, you know, you're chatting from online. Back then, I'm just reflecting, you know?
0: Wait. Before you start, you sound like you want to get a story, but then you want to put it in a little, you know? Okay, I'll just, you know.
1: I want to wrap it nicely. Yeah, okay. But, yeah, so, you know, there was this guy that was trying to roll on me and whatnot, but I wasn't really interested. More so, not interested. I'm just really busy, you know. It just wasn't the time, I guess. And so I told my friend, who was my best friend, you know, I say, look at this guy. And I say, I don't know, whatever. Hey, pal, 2 weeks later, she tell me, you know, I went out on a date with the guy. She told me, at least she told me. Mm-hmm. But she told me after she went on the date.
0: She's not going to tell you before, right? Because he will not approve.
1: So I don't know if the guy knew her, but he rolled on her after, I guess, or whatever. But the people together now also.
0: Let me tell you, life.
1: I didn't feel a way. I was like, okay, because, you know, I was clear that, you know, I wasn't interested. You know, but,
0: for me, I see life as something, you know, it's a very short, let's enjoy life. Now, probably I would feel some kind of...
1: And it was in the earlys. It wasn't like anything too heavy or, you know, it was just like, you know, a little interest, a little bird, you know?
0: Okay. I don't know.
1: A little bird.
0: If it was like a marriage thing and like I said, there were probably kids and, you know, that sort of thing, I would have said... Yeah, that's a little touchy right there. Mm-hmm. But, you know, if it's just someone you had a relationship, I don't know, maybe you say you had a relationship two years, and like I said, you know, you realize that you guys didn't have problems. You guys didn't really fight. But you just realize that it's not for you, you know? And he realizes it's not for him.
1: I don't see
0: anything wrong if the friend finds something about him, you know?
1: Yeah.
0: Hot FM, hi, good morning. You're on the air, Sweet and Sour.
7: Okay, that's the show, right?
1: Yes, yeah. Sir.
7: Okay, let me explain to you.
1: Mm-hmm.
7: You have your best friend, right? Mm-hmm. You know your best friend have bad attitude and really unruly. Your best friend have a good girl, cheating a bad, you know, just not doing nothing right, giving her every reason to leave you. Okay? They break up. So because that is my best friend, you're telling me that girl, that great girl, should not get the treatment she deserves from a real man, which is me.
0: And some other random person out there.
7: Because my friend, my best friend, have real bad attitude and not cheating the woman, right?
0: Yeah.
7: So you're saying in the name of best friend, that good girl should just go to waste? Is that what you're telling me?
0: Yeah. And you know, and you know you can treat her right. I agree with you, caller. I agree. Yeah, don't make a good girl go to waste just because, you know, somebody giving us a whole attitude. And now you're telling me I cannot see her?
1: Yeah, we just have to be open and honest. You know, it doesn't happen all the time. The last caller, you can't have friends, bro, because you're a snake. Mama, why are you doing that? Someone here says, a true story, a couple are married. The wife got pregnant. Her best friend got pregnant and gave birth 2 days after the wife.
0: Okay.
1: Now the wife telling her best friend she never knew she was with anyone, only to know it was her husband's child. Mama.
0: A few people telling me, giving me some kind of complicated responses. Huh? Somebody tell me yes and no. Someone says it depends on the level.
1: It really depends.
0: On the level of friendship with that person. Yeah, and you know, some people tell me I kind of had it on my status, and let me tell you, the kind of no I get, you know, no.
1: Yeah, genuine. I mean, if it's just like a little, you know, hey, or sometimes, you know, what's worse too, you know, sometimes, you know, if your friends in your friend group and you're saying, hey, I like to see mate, you know, they have some of them going and roll on mate, rolling. Yeah, let me tell you. So all of them things, it may be simple, but you know. Or it could be big, or as simple as, you know, expressing interest in something. Mm-hmm. Hey, there are people that are going for that.
0: Yeah, that's why they say sometimes, you know, when you go, you keep your business. Yeah, because some people like to talk. That's why everybody has a best friend.
1: And when you tell the best friend,
0: the best friend like, don't.
1: Careful who your friends are, because it does come out. Yes, folks, so it's 9:55 in the morning. We have time for a few more calls and messages. It's the number to call on studio is 458-1053.
0: This is the first I have ever stood for the whole show.
1: Yeah, why are you standing though?
0: I don't know. It's
1: you excited? It's Friday.
0: About this one, and yeah. I don't want to sit down.
1: That's good. And WhatsApp is 718-554-1005. 718-554-1005. And those of you in Canada, you could call our WhatsApp as well. 416-619-4851. That's 416-619-4851.
0: Sending the messages quickly. Time is already approaching.
1: Right. Yep, to the level of friendship. That's why I do not do best friends. Friends and family, exes are off limits. I agree. I agree. Remember.
0: Someone says it's a good thing I don't have a best friend. So what if it's just a friend? Yeah. What if it's? I wonder how it is if it's a family member. Is it worse as a family member?
1: Family member, yeah, is a thing as well.
0: Is it as bad as a friend or best friend?
1: To me, that's worse.
0: A family member?
1: Yeah. To me,
0: but
1: that's
0: maybe
1: worse.
0: Aren't you sometimes closer with that best friend than that family member?
1: Well, yeah, that's true.
0: Okay, just checking.
1: But imagine you checking your auntie or your uncle, ex, or child murder, or child father.
0: Them kind of things happen.
1: These things just happen, you know. And you know, you can't. I guess you can't tell people who to like and whatnot. But it's really, you know, things happen. But at the end of the day, how are you representing yourself? How are you honoring yourself? You understand? If it's not done out of, I guess, malice or, you know, in secrecy and whatnot, but.
0: Like I said earlier, I think the worst thing that you can, that somebody can possibly do, is either one, just do it behind your back and not tell you anything, or do it while they, while you're in the relationship with that person. That's the worst that can happen. But if the person is your truly your friend and they want you to know, they don't want it to look like it's something they try to put on you. I think you can.
1: And then when my friend went on the date, at least she told me.
0: Yeah.
1: At that point in time, I did feel that way. I'm like, but I'm like, I didn't, you know, say yes or anything like that, but. She told me, you know, and it was in the earlys. They went on a date. I remember you said that this guy was, you know, whatever, whatever. So, you know, it really depends. Every context, every story is different. It really matters. So, that's my take on it. Somebody just says Peter Heineken. I'm not too sure why. Yeah, somebody says Peter Heineken. Yes, I...
0: Both?
1: So, folks, it's Friday. 9:58 in the morning. And we're getting ready to wrap up our sweet and sour segment. And of course, the playground for this morning. And it's July 3rd. The third day in July, the best month of the year. We all know that once it's July, the whole year just shifting gears. And we're getting ready after Carnival. It's June in Creole. It's this and that. Of course, then Christmas. You know, it does just slide all the way down. Ha ha ha ha. That's best friend. If you did it to them, how would they feel? Exactly. Exacto, Mindo. So, final thoughts, Marlon.
0: And to the last person who just mentioned, say, how would you feel if it... Don't think like it's a tit-for-tat kind of thing, you know, like you did it to me and I want to do it to you. Mm-hmm. That's not how it operates. This is not how you operate with a friend. But chances are it can happen, you know. Mm-hmm. Like I said, it's not necessarily a situation where someone was gunning for your ex-man or your man at the time, or your woman or whatever the situation is. It could be, like I said, you know, sometimes people find comfort through conversation. Sometimes you realize you have a lot in common with someone that you didn't even know. And you saw that person every day and you kind of had no interest in that person. But through normal conversation, you realize that this person, you and that person, you guys are compatible. And now comes a whole different situation. So you could fall in love. You didn't want it to happen. But now that you're in love with this person, you want to confront your friend and say, look, I'm now, you know, kind of like having a little vibe with your ex. You're not going to stop me, but I'm just telling you because I think it's respectful for me to tell you that. The person free, I'm free. You didn't want the person. That's your loss. So I usually say, don't do it. But today I'm going to say, do it.
1: You're right. I kind of agree with Marlon. It is what it is. And you cannot, you know, prevent people. And if it's in a long time, again, it's the context. And it is what it is, you know.
0: And if it's as we read that situation, if it's as it is, I think it's okay.
1: Yeah, man. As is okay. All right, folks. So the time now is 10 o'clock in St. Lucia, the Eastern Caribbean. Oh, I want to tell all my friends and family, all our loyal listeners, the morning crew, the assembly, gentlemen at work, everybody, happy Friday. Be blessed. All right, take it in.
0: And just before we leave, someone sent this one just before we started the show. Big shout out to the staff over at Dragonfly Restaurant at Windjammer, especially the breakfast chef. So big shout out to the Dragonfly Restaurant at Windjammer, the Let's see, the breakfast chefs. Mm-hmm. Good morning to you guys. Hope you've been having a very good morning.
1: Absolutely.
0: And next time, invite me for some breakfast. Come on. Yeah, I mean,
1: all right, folks. So, our time is up, and until tomorrow.
0: Yeah, back here with you tomorrow, Saturday, 7 up until 10 o'clock. Yeah. Mashup Saturday, mash-up or as my Saturday. Friend would say, the Saturday mashup. It's still the same.
1: All right, folks, until tomorrow, I'm outside.

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You're locked to the right station, Hot FM. We're going to keep you nice and warm. If I have Big Mac, he's out of control.

718-554-1005. That number again is 718-554-1005. 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

0: Yes, sir.
1: Good morning, big guy. Bless Friday to you and the DJ. Make sure they enjoy the vibes. Thank God it's Friday under the cool weather. I'm going to make some hot bakes, roast bake with saltfish and some cocoa tea. That's the menu for today. Have a blessed day. I'm enjoying the vibes on Holy Family. Big up you and the GG.
2: Miss Shirley, make sure you leave mine for me, Miss Shirley. I come in for my bacon, saltfish and cocoa tea.

0: I want to wish my family a special good morning to Kashima, Omisha, Liam, Jaden, Remy, Sylvanas, and Monica Daisy.
1: And also my little princess, one and only princess, Kyla. Big up, Kyla.
2: Oh, yes, and big up to Monica, Daisy, and family. I much love to each and every one of you. Yes,

0: time for you understood.
1: And a special good morning goes out to Frances Roblox. Hope you have a wonderful Friday down in Viewfort.
0: Yeah, nice.
1: Hey, big up to you.

0: the morning, big up to the DJ, you know what I'm saying? Yeah, Friday wet, but the music hot. Now big up to the old food center staff, you don't know. We outside on the road there, wet Friday. But guys, you know, big up Julia, Congo, Kurt, yeah, Posse, big up yourself, Dave, you know, big up the old crew, the old sales crew on the road. And that means it. Drink a little, but don't drink a lot. It's making cold. You know we have to stay warm. Ha! Hot FM, knock it!
1: Oh, yes, indeed. Big up to Greenlight Restaurant and Bar Logs. And much love to y'all. And big up to Danny Abraham. 3 more days for the birthday.
2: Good morning. I'd like to send happy birthday to my brother Tyan in Belmont, Danny Rivier, and my daughter who's celebrating her birthday, which is tomorrow. I'd like to wish them a happy birthday. Dion, I love you. My brother, I love you, and have a blessed day.
1: Oh, yes, and it is now 20 minutes to the hour of 11 o'clock. Let's get back to the music.

0: 9 remarkable women, 1 coveted crown, and a stage where beauty, intelligence, culture, and a purpose collide. 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

Hey, good morning, big guy. 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

0: Okay. 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
1: Good day, it is Friday, July 3rd, 2026. I am Daniela Edwin. Welcome to the Midday News Edition. 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Not forgetting those of you using the Hot 7 plug and play antenna, thank you for joining us. The RSLPF held a press conference on Saturday, outlining the country's current crime situation and ongoing prevention efforts. During the briefing, officials presented updated statistics for 2026, reporting a total of 6,616 recorded crimes so far this year. Further details were provided on national crime trends and enforcement initiatives as the police continue their efforts to address public safety concerns.
8: Assistant Commissioner of Police responsible for the Central Division, Luke DeFreitas, has provided an update on the crime statistics for 2026, reporting that a total of 6,616 offenses have been recorded to date.
9: Thus far, we have recorded a sum of 6,616 crimes. The Northern Division accounted for 1,672 of these crimes, Southern Division 2,104, and the Central Division 2,840 cases. We continue to see downward spirals in certain categories of violent and property crimes, and so for burglaries, we see a 23% decrease over last year. Robberies, a 5% decrease over last year, a 21% decrease in relation to drug offenses over last year. Firearm offenses has shown a 23% increase over last year.
8: He further provided insights into burglaries and other criminal activities that had taken place over the past 6 months.
9: In terms of burglaries, 195 reports have been recorded thus far. Drug offenses, 165 reports, 125 firearm offenses. Sexual offenses accounted for 10% of the overall figure. Stolen motor vehicles, 26 or 3% of the overall figure of crimes recorded this year.
8: The homicide rate as of now stood at 40, reflecting a 25% increase compared with the previous year. Firearm-related killings had risen during the period, whilst incidents involving stabbings had also increased significantly over the course of the year.
9: Our figure now stands at 40 and represents a 25% increase of where we were last year. The majority of these homicides have been firearm-related, as we've continued to report over previous periods. 73% or 29 out of the 40 are firearm related. Stabbings was the second most common method, involved in 9 incidents, blunt force trauma in 2. The victim demographics, and I think Chief Fire Officer did allude to it, shows a stark gender disparity, with males accounting for 93%, 37 males out of the 40 victims. The age group 21 to 35 is the dominant category. The homicides were widely distributed across the 3 policing divisions, with Central Division recording the highest number of incidents, followed by the Southern Division and Northern Division.
8: In closing, De Freitas called on all citizens to unite, noting that the police force required the support of the public to help reduce the crime rate. He said such operation was necessary to ensure that residents could feel safe within their homes.
9: Every time we witness a crime and look the other way, every time we say it's none of our business, we are sending a loud, clear message to the criminals. We are terrified of you, and you are in control. Think about the power dynamic we have created. By openly broadcasting our fear, by loudly proclaiming that we will never speak up because we dread the reprisals, we have given criminals a free rein. We have told them exactly what they need to do to keep us compliant, and it is working.
8: Port 7 TV News, Josiah Bisset reporting.
1: Adding to the island's crime prevention drive, police and community stakeholders are moving to bolster public safety in Soufré as a new working group begins shaping a response to crime, violence, and residents' concerns in the town.
10: Soufré's safety conversation is shifting from talk to action. The Royal St. Lucia Police Force says a new initiative is uniting law enforcement, government agencies, tourism stakeholders, and residents to tackle the town's challenges head-on. It follows a June 11th meeting between RSLPF High Command Parliamentary Representative Emma Hippolyte, the accommodation sector, and the Soufré Regional Development Foundation. The result? A working group focused on long-term solutions to crime and violence in the town.
11: The Southern Division continues its interaction, consultation with the community of Soufré towards creating a safer environment in that community. You would remember that that community was marred by a number of unfavorable incidents.
10: The inaugural community meeting held on June 23, 2026, saw engagement with residents and stakeholders in Soufré, following visits to Palmis, Market Road, and Barron's Drive. The RSLPF also met with major hotel stakeholders and reported that they expressed satisfaction with the ongoing safety initiative. The RSLPF says the feedback helped shape discussions on practical safety solutions for the community.
11: From that meeting, a committee was formed, which has, as its mandate, repositioning of Soufré. The committee's inaugural meeting was held on the 23rd of June, 2026. That meeting included engagements with the community of Soufré. The committee walked around among those communities which have been featured on the news recently, and from those engagements, the committee formulated programs to be implemented with the intention of adding value to the livelihoods of the residents of Soufre.
10: A comprehensive action plan is now being developed and will be submitted to the Commissioner of Police and the Parliamentary Representative for Soufre. The working group will meet again on July 14th to discuss implementation.
11: Among the team's mandate is to focus sharply on the availability or the lack thereof of basic amenities within those communities to create a sense of basic dignity to the residents of those communities.
10: For now, the focus is on whether this coordinated approach can produce visible change on the ground. For Hot 7 News, this is Chloe Dantes reporting.
1: Concerns over customs valuation continues to grow among St. Lucians, with many expressing skepticism about what they described as excessively high charges on imported goods and alleging that some customs officers may have been assigning inflated values to items.
12: Amid the continued rise in the cost of living, many citizens reported increasingly difficulty in meeting their daily expenses as higher prices placed additional pressure on household budgets. Concerns were also raised over the duties and charges applied to certain imported goods, with several consumers claiming that the cost imposed on some items were excessively high. Responding to the concerns, Comptroller of Customs in the Customs and Excise Department, Sherman Emmanuel, acknowledged that he had received reports regarding the issue. He explained that the department followed an established assessment process to determine the duties and taxes applied to imported items, noting that calculations were based on specific customs valuation procedures and applicable regulations.
13: I've heard that report before. We apply taxes and not the each and every customs officer applying his own tax or his own level of tax. We have a tariff, and every single item has a percentage which is applied ad valorem on the value of the goods. So while somebody might claim that the at one point had one particular treatment and at another point had a different treatment,
12: he further stated that the rate was established through legislation to ensure the appropriate tax was applied to items, adding that the relevant authorities had constantly adhered to those statutory requirements.
13: I've heard is that different people have said that they paid on something and somebody else said they didn't pay. I do not know that I can speak to the veracity of that as to whether that is actually accurate, but I can just say that we actually use legislated rates to apply duties and taxes on goods being imported.
12: Emmanuel said the procedures at customs had remained unchanged for the best of his knowledge, noting that no revisions had been made to existing process. He added that if any citizens believed they had been incorrectly charged, they should bring the matter to the attention of the relevant authorities for investigation. Hot 7 TV News, Josiah Bissett reporting.
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1: Welcome back. Students in St. Lucia secured the highest overall scores in the region on the latest Caribbean Primary Exit Assessment. Officials have cautioned that some families might face disappointment because the minimum entry scores for elite high schools have increased.
12: Registrar of Examinations Patterson Abraham reported that 1,503 students had scored above the national mean, while 840 had fallen below it. He also highlighted St. Lucia's performance in relation to the regional average, providing an overview of the country's standing within the wider Caribbean assessment framework.
16: Overall, St. Lucia, our national mean was at 79.22. The region's mean was 72.35. All right? For females, our females, the mean for the females was 80.47 compared to the regional mean at 73.84. Males for St. Lucia, 77.93% compared to regional mean of 70.86. So a difference of 7.07% for our males, right? But when we look at our in-house comparison, females continue to outperform males, the females attaining an average of 80.47% compared to our males, 77.93%.
12: Abraham further explained that the CPEA consisted of two components: a school-based assessment, SBA, which accounted for 40% of the overall mark, and an external examination, which made up the remaining 60%.
16: The total mean for the external component stands at 69.34. That means that we still have a bit of work to do when it comes to the exam component of the assessment, all right? The internal component, our students are doing extremely well, all right? We have students attaining 100% going into that exam, but it is a different picture when it comes to the external aspect of the exam.
12: Education officials said they remained optimistic about the implementation of the OSCE's Harmonized Primaries Curriculum in 2027. They noted that the new digital curriculum would place greater emphasis on strengthening foundational skills, promoting equity and resilience, and equipping students with the knowledge and competencies needed to thrive in an increasingly complex global environment. Students were encouraged to remain focused as they prepared for the next chapter of their academic journey. For 7TV News, Josiah Bissett reporting.
1: The Botham Jia Foundation has continued its efforts to support the lives of people in St. Lucia, with a current focus on assisting students across the island as part of its ongoing outreach initiatives. Josiah Bissett tells us more.
12: The Botham Jia Foundation continued to expand its reach as the organization made significant progress through a series of activities. Director Alison Zhe highlighted several key elements of the foundation's engagement of the year, outlining its ongoing initiatives and areas of focus.
17: The foundation has been very active, especially at this time of year. We gave the award for the Spirit of St. Mary's at the St. Mary's College graduation on Saturday, and that award was given to Aidan George. He was also the student of the year. We are very pleased to have presented it, and it came with a check of $1,000.
12: She stated that the foundation continued to assist students by providing scholarships and other forms of support aimed at helping them further their education.
17: Very soon, we are also going to be distributing scholarships to two students at the Carmen Rennie Memorial School. And on Friday, which is tomorrow, it's both my husband and I will be giving two scholarships to students of the Schwarzel schools, one in Duga and the other one in Mogush.
12: The foundation continued to establish itself as a key source of support for students, with many set to begin the new school year in September, benefiting from its assistance. From Alt 7 TV News, Josiah Bissett reporting.
1: As the National Carnival Queen pageant approaches, nine contestants are preparing to take the stage in one of St. Lucia Carnival's long-standing cultural events. Christopher Lobi reports.
18: The 2026 National Carnival Queen pageant takes place on Saturday, July 4th at 8 p.m. at the Pavilion in Rodney Bay. Contestants will compete in five segments: interview, challenge, swimsuit, carnival costume, and evening wear. Pageant PRO Consuelo says the contestants have spent the past 4 months preparing, focusing on confidence, stage presence, public speaking, and overall presentation ahead of the competition.
19: I think that this year's show, already our tickets are sold out. So I think that the public definitely knows what it is that they want to come out for. This year's show is going to be an amazing one. The ladies have worked so hard for it. I think that, you know, sometimes leading up to a pageant, you can start to single out and pull out who your front runners are. But I feel like each of our ladies are bringing something amazing and dynamic to the stage. They are all so intelligent and poised, such talented ladies.
18: The contestants will be judged on their stage performance, poise, and ability to respond under pressure. This year's pageant also features the community initiative, Queens for a Change.
19: So we're looking for the ladies to really express their leadership and their community development. And with this Queens for a Change initiative, they've been able to do just that. Each of the ladies were charged to select something that needed to be addressed within their community. So whether it be in the area of education, entrepreneurship, something of cultural importance that they wanted to be able to create an impact in their community, they all selected an initiative to take on, and they're doing that alongside their sponsors, and they need to do this by the 31st of July 2026.
18: With this being one of St. Lucia's longest-running events, Ms. Consuelo says the National Carnival Queen pageant celebrates St. Lucia's culture while giving young women the opportunity to represent their sponsors, promote carnival, and serve as ambassadors for the festival.
19: We are now in our 72nd year, and so culturally, this is an amazing fit for us to be putting on each year. I think it's a great way for the ladies to act as ambassadors for our carnival product, to understand that, you know, it is really all about showing St. Lucia what it is that our young people have to offer.
18: But the pageant also continues to face the perception that it is mainly about entertainment. Organizers are pushing back against that idea.
19: The pageant affords the ladies a scholarship for them to further their education. So, and most of the contestants that are coming in, that is one of the top reasons for participating, because they want to further their education. So that you can see that this is not really just about showing off in a swimsuit or an evening wear and walking across the stage. This is really showing, okay, you know what, I have two sides to me.
18: With tickets already sold out, organizers say public interest remains strong.
19: I want to tell St. Lucians that you definitely need to come out to see these beautiful contestants on July 4th. The show is going to start at 8 p.m. sharp, so make sure you are there. Our tickets are already sold out, so of course, for the rest of you who did not get that ticket in, I don't know, you're about to miss an amazing show. I also want to let people know to please, please, please go ahead and do your people's choice vote. So you can go on to the St. Lucia Carnival Queen pageant page on Instagram. Make sure you like and share the photo of your favorite contestant to cast your vote. And that voting ends at 11:59 tomorrow, Friday, 3rd July.
18: As the contestants prepare for pageant night, organizers say the focus is not only on who takes the crown, but on how the platform continues to shape young women and strengthen St. Lucia's carnival tradition. I'm Christopher Lobi, reporting for Hot 7 TV News.
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0: And this is your midday weather report for today, the 3rd of July, 2026. Your forecaster, Glenn Antoine. Present weather at Euronora Airport is overcast with light rain. Present weather at JFL Charles Airport is overcast and hazy. Present temperature at Euronora Airport is 27 degrees Celsius or 81 degrees Fahrenheit. Last night, minimum temperature at Euronora Airport was 27 degrees Celsius or 81 degrees Fahrenheit. Relative humidity at Euronora Airport is 86%. Winds at Euronora Airport is blowing from the east at 21 miles per hour or 33 kilometers. Rainfall in the 24-hour period that ended at 8 a.m. today at Euronora Airport, 1.3 millimeters, and at JFL Charles Airport, 5.6 millimeters. Total rainfall for the month of July so far at Euronora Airport 1.3 millimeters and at JFL Charles Airport 6.3 millimeters. Sunset today at 6:36 p.m. and sunrise tomorrow at 5:40 a.m. Forecast for St. Lucia valid for the next 24 hours. Winds will be blowing from the east near 21 miles per hour or 33 kilometers with gusts near showers. Weather cloudy to overcast with scattered showers. An isolated thunderstorm at first, becoming partly cloudy to cloudy and hazy with a few brief showers from mid-afternoon. Persons with respiratory ailment and dust allergies are advised to take the necessary precaution due to reduced air quality. Marine forecast for seas in a 25-mile or 40-kilometer radius of St. Lucia. Tides for Castries Harbour, high at 6:39 p.m. and low at 11:25 p.m. Tides for Beaufort Bay, low at 1:33 p.m. and high at 7:46 p.m. The sea is locally rough with waves and easterly swells 5 to 8 feet or 1.5 to 2.4 meters. Small craft operators and sea bathers are advised to exercise precaution due to brisk winds, reduced visibility, and locally rough seas. Forecast for the Lesser Antilles. Over the southern Windward Islands and areas further south, mostly cloudy with scattered showers and isolated thunderstorm. Elsewhere, partly cloudy and hazy, becoming cloudy at times with widely scattered showers. The tropical weather outlook. Moisture and instability in the wake of a tropical wave will continue to cause cloudiness, showers, and isolated thunderstorms mainly over the southern Windward Islands during the forecast period. A second tropical wave located over the far eastern tropic Atlantic is moving westward near 6 miles per hour or 9 kilometers. A gloom of Sierra Hustis,
2: A cloud of Sierra dust haze is expected to reduce visibility and air quality over the region during the next couple of days. Tropical cyclone formation is not expected over the tropical Atlantic during the next 7 days. And once again, forecast for St. Lucia. The winds will be blowing from the east at 21 miles per hour or 33 kilometers with gusts near showers. Weather cloudy to overcast with scattered showers and isolated thunderstorms at first, becoming partly cloudy to cloudy and hazy with a few brief showers from mid-afternoon. This was your midday weather report for today, the 3rd of July, 2026. Your forecaster, Glenn Antoine.

0: It's Friday. 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

hello, sweetheart. Our ship just pulled into filling with a load of oil from the Gulf when the ship's agent brought the mail on board. You should have seen all the smiling faces of the messmen and the oilers. Why, even the first engineer got a few letters from back home this trip. But for me, it was the same old story. Just like the last two ports we've hit. Nothing. I know it's hard on you, me being away for almost a whole year now. But that's the life of a seaman. I don't know if you've been counting the days, but I have. There's only 22 more days left, and I'll be home. Hey! You know, I've walked this old tanker from bow to stern a thousand times, wondering what you might be doing on a night like this. I know it's hard on you, me being a seaman. Hell, it's like we're never home. Well, it's hard on me too. Every port we dock at, there are a thousand girls waiting to keep her company. But they don't really care about us. All they care about is that roll of money in our pockets. Now, I'm not saying that I don't hit the bars. Sure I do. Everybody does. From the captain to the master. The booze seems to help somehow. And those sad songs on the jukebox always remind me of home. The National Bulk Ships agent asked me if I'd sign up for another year after this trip. But I told him, no way. There's only 22 more days left, and I'll be home, and that's it. Please meet me at the airport, sweetheart, and bring the kids along with you. Oh, I can't wait to see them again. And if you have room in that old Ford of ours, pick Mom up on the way, will you? I guess I'd better close this letter off now so I can get it to you. There's only 22 more days left,

Zap presents a grand four-hand domino competition and country and western dance on Sunday, 5th July 2026 at the Bel Air Community Center from 10 a.m. onwards. 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

0: It's Elmer's 70th birthday bash alongside Mr. Jordan. 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And July 12th, Moody John Beach with Elmer's 70th birthday bash alongside Mr. Jordan. 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
4: That's why they cannot talk to you. Because of every Friday you puzzling them. That song that playing them, first time I hear that song. That's how you have to puzzle.

from DJ Kleos and DJ Mr. Big. Good Friday. I'm here in Crosby, Texas. Aaron in the house, in the shop, working on the Travis, Chevy Travis. And Andy Gasto is working on the Toyota Camry. He's servicing and doing a little repair on some water leak while I'm doing some lower arms and control system, shock front, whole nine yards. But anyway, I love the song, buddy. Keep it up. Nice country and western. Everyone again in Crosby, Texas. Later.

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1: The Super 6 jackpot is now $200,000. Have you played?

A shout out to Shota Alfebo in Laborn, also to Leah in Connecticut. Coming from Boss Lady Jew in Rochester. Always locked in.

0: that night.
1: Jouer, Baba, jouer. I'm here in my hammock overlooking the bay, enjoying the music and sipping on some local lime juice that we made. Oui, man. Vieux musique, la jouer. Over in Jolly Harbor, Antigua.

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0: Happy Friday to Lisa Lawrence of Sandals Laptop Beach Grill. 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

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This is the place where the game begins. 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

Hey, many of you have been asking for it, and now it's here. Love is complicated. DJ Cleus from the top.

And this next one, you've been asking for it from since last week. You enjoyed it so much. We gotta play for you today. DJ Cleus, Let It Play. It just was.

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1: Yeah, baby, I love when you do that.
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0: in Mark as if she's 98. And that's coming from the entire Darius family of Mark.
1: I tell you, lots are coming in. He, I tell you, stones are coming in. Never knock nobody, child. Big man like you, pedophile. All them and them cutting style. And
0: this one says, good afternoon, sir. Happy Friday to you. And you please shout out the Wavin Levine crew. Special shout out to Mr. and Mrs. Gaston.

Also, big up to Elvis, Rex, Mike, and Pressure coming from General Biggs. Also, big up to Jordan coming from Elvis. I tell you, stones are coming in. Hey, big up to the man himself, Mr. So Famous. Open your back down, open your back, hey, open your back. Hey, all from you now, if you pay the woman, you some man. So sad. And it's about 2 minutes to the hour of 2 o'clock. My time is fast approaching. If you pay the woman, you some man. And if you tell your neighbor. Remember, this sponsor time is brought to you compliment.

0: plan, but
1: oh yes, indeed, my time is here.
0: We don't take program, cause we come together.
2: I in the place, but I'm breaking my peace. But make me pick up woman like this, where I live in ways. It ain't in my face.
1: And do continue to enjoy the rest of your Friday afternoon. I'll be back here tomorrow, same time, God's willing. At 10 to 2. Remember, tomorrow is the weekend, so we're gonna party. As I take my leave, always remember that before you try and change the world, you gotta change yourself. It all starts with the man in the mirror.
0: Now everybody show me your alcohol intelligence.
1: Hey, stay positive, stay blessed. And with that, the big guy just left the building.

Hey, Crazy Mix Party Central. You've got the platform, 8 7 1 8 5 5 4 1 0 0 5. WhatsApp us in that voice note. We got you covered. French Connection, bonjour, ça va? On a wet Friday afternoon. All is well, man, relax.

0: All right, guys, so the Lucian Boss is about to exit the building. It's just about 3 o'clock on the island and the rest of the Eastern Caribbean. Up next, it's half an hour. Compliments, courts, bring value.
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0: And of course, just to remind you guys again, the half an hour is brought to you with the kind compliments, yes, of our friends from Quartz, bringing value home. All right, it says, hey, the Honorable Jeremiah Norman presents Wine and Slam. It's a three-hand domino competition, and it says the domino train rolls into Lucky's Pub, a.k.a. Bruno's Place, La Puerta Moripo, and that's happening when it says, hey, guys, it's coming Sunday, July the 5th. Game time is from 7 p.m., Domino's. We have Carrick and Great Vibes, and hey, it's a whole lot of fun. As a matter of fact, come play, sing along, and enjoy an evening of fun again, entertainment, and community spirit. Food and drinks will be on sale. Look out for the karaoke every Sunday at Lucky's Pub, Bruno's Place, La Puerta Moripo. We shall see you there this Sunday. Ones and threes. It's a steamy god. And of course, your show, Mr. Jordan Friday. Let's see what's happening over there. You've got the platform, 718-554-1005. That's again, 718-554-1005. Link up in the chat room. What's the going on? What's trending? Anyhow, you and I both have the answer to that.

0: When they say about the DJs juggling, right?
1: It's steamy.
0: Early woman segment, but steamy as usual. With our friends, of course, we representing Quartz. Wonderful Friday afternoon. Oh, yeah. You gotta say hi to Miss Ashnell. How are you doing?

Yeah, boy, for the lovers and the friends. And the other lovers and friends, you know what I'm saying, right? And this one says, good afternoon, Jordan. Hi, Sandra. Louisa, how you doing, sweetheart? How's the weather treating you? Someone says, homie, the party now start. Big up to our Richard and crew. And Roland and crew, the guys over there. And I think it's Tortona. And man, oh, God, boy. And the drink's looking like, boy, real cool over there, boy. Anyhow, sir. Guys, good afternoon to you. First in St. Thomas, Tortona, Virgin Gorda, St. Croix. Hey, the 284, right? Mothers of respect. Sounds of Ghost. Over in the UK, it's locked in the second evening. We got the Trevor Edgar. Hi to Terry, Mac, and Ashley. Better known as Tigger. From, at what? Alton. Okay, Alton. So, Alton, I heard the pubs will be opened later than usual because England has moved on to the round of 16. Ha! You'll be at the pub until 2 in the morning, Mr. Alton. Yeah. Hey, with our friends of course, bringing value home.

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Yeah, man. 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Yeah. 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
1: Hey, hi to Emma from Mont Bel Air. Loving the vibe. You got the DJ Sam speeding hard.

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0: people. Yeah, man, Jews representing Hot FM. You know what I mean? Number one in a St. Lucia. Jews, I keep it locked.
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0: You gotta say hi to Chef Caroline in the house, locked in. Hi, Chef Caroline, how you doing?
1: So now we have a cold champagne.
0: Hey, someone says I hot already. Area code 850.
2: You're right.
1: It's steamy. 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
0: Back it. Babs, you're right, darling. Hi, Jordan, want to send a shout out to someone. It's their birthday. Oh, that's my grandmother. Right. The oldest lady from Mac. She's 98 years young today. Oh, hi, Grandma. And it's coming from, it says here, who? From Nashua in England. And we have Velda from Canada. And the entire Darius family picking up their grandma on her 98th birthday.

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0: All right, guys, it's just about 6 minutes after four in the afternoon. We get it set for our friends from Peter Sugar Stars. You know the finals is going down, right? But we have some information on that for you right after these few words.
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0: Representing for our friends from Pete up here. What about Peter Soka Stars?
1: Hey, boys.
0: We should be having a conversation with somebody from Pete Soka Stars momentarily.

0: So we're going live, right? We're going live, all right. So apparently I found the individual who's supposed to be given that information this afternoon. A familiar voice, so I will allow the gentleman to reintroduce himself to the world. So good afternoon and welcome to Hot FM. You're live on the air.
1: I'm live right now.
0: Yes, so you're live right now.
1: But Jordan, you know that's waiting to hear.
0: Tell me.
1: You see, young man.
0: my esteemed colleague. These days I'm trying to be more gentleman, so my esteemed colleague. What's going on, Mr. Rowe?
1: I'm good.
0: Well, I know what's going on for sure, so tell Solusha and the rest of the world about Peter Superstars and what I'm missing tonight. Tell me if I'm going to miss it or not.
1: So let me just let you know that I'm put on the spot. So this is Lila, the Peter brand manager. Peter Soca Stars, all the excitement, all the energy. The last time I did Soca Stars was back in 2015.
0: Mm-hmm.
1: Back in the day of Fox Sauce and Boda Bax.
0: That was some good years, young man.
1: Yes. So we certainly enjoyed it, but we're looking forward to tonight. A lot of excitement. You can hear me clearly because I'm in some
0: loud and clear, sir. Loud and clear.
1: Yeah, so a lot of excitement. It's going to be at the Magic Grounds. This is the first time Magic Grounds in Viewport. And I'm excited because, I mean, Jordan, you heard the music. You heard the music last year.
0: Yeah, I heard. Mm.
1: You heard the music this year. And I'm always proud to say that Peter Soca started what started the vibes of Carnival.
0: Puts us in the right mood. I mean, I want to be a Peter Bear for as usual. I've been the proud sponsor of Carnival every time, every single time, and bringing Peter Superstars back. You know, as a good thing, man, a good vibe. Keep it, you know, giving Lucians the opportunity to enjoy Carnival Lucian style.
1: Exactly. And I mean, for persons who have taken part from the prelims, for the persons who have come out and enjoyed it, I mean, Jordan, if you've been there, you know the excitement, you know that vibe on the ground. It's a different kind of energy. It's a different kind of excitement.
0: Well, I know for a fact that when Peter starts on, everybody, like mean boy, everybody yeah. Outside. That is a fact.
1: Definitely.
0: So, what can one expect this evening? I know since you've been there, you've done that, but tonight's going to be on. I mean, like you said, the first time in the Marshy Grounds. What can persons expect from that this evening? Some of the artists. Okay.
1: Yeah. So, I have the finalists. Let me run through the list of the finalists. I'm already seeing some names that I'm familiar with from back in the day. So there's Chap, there's Boom, Bigger Boom, Andrew, Lucia, Janiti and Red, Polly, Chairman, Japai, Pandrum, Kide,
0: right.
1: High Grade and Father.
0: List the names alone making me know, Gaza. We have some serious people on there. A future superstars of St. Lucia, so I won't worry about the vibe. I know it's going to be hot.
1: But there's one name missing, Jordan.
0: Yeah, what, the wild card?
1: The wild card.
0: Mm-hmm.
1: Red Zone.
0: Mm-hmm.
1: It is okay.
0: Hold all your solutions, my brother. Hold all your solutions.
1: Red Zone is in there. Voted in back by the people. I mean, I love that, the excitement. I mean, Peter Soca Stars, you never know what to expect.
0: Well, I know for sure that entertainment is never lacking when it comes to Peter Soca Stars. Guaranteed excitement.
1: Definitely. So it's at 7 p.m. tonight. Doors open from 7 p.m. Free entry. So there's no reason, there's no excuse not to be coming through.
0: Ah, yeah. According to fella, it's a vibe.
1: Exactly.
0: All right, so again, I know that you guys are offering quite a bit, because somebody said to me, boy, let me tell you, actually, I interviewed one of the gentlemen who were actually in the finals, and he said, boy, I want to do that music video and the recording, because I need that in my brother. And I think a lot of persons are looking forward to the that aspect of it. Great prize has been given up.
1: Grand prize.
0: Yeah, man.
1: And that's what that's always been. So you could go back to the days amongst J-Bird, a number of winners, Sergio, Subans. I mean, the list goes on and on. And I've always told folks, a lot of the big names that you hear now, they actually went through Peter Soca Stars. So it really and truly is a platform, not solely for you to try to win on the night, but for you to get yourself out there.
0: Definitely.
1: Get the music out there, get persons familiar, feel what it feels like to be on the big stage and performing in front of a crowd. And you know, so you're performing in front of an unforgiving crowd. So if you can perform at Peter Soka Stars, you can perform anywhere in the world.
0: That is it. That is it. Well, we're expecting to have a bumper-to-bumper kind of crowd this evening down in the south for the first time. That's interesting. But let me see, homie, you have to surprise the audience. That is a lime.
1: Exactly.
0: All right, so anything else you want to add to the conversation, feel free to do so at this time.
1: Okay, so just closing it off, we have two additional performances and some hype DJs that will be coming out. But you know it's a party vibe. So there's Sally Boy and Nerdy. We have J.H. and Dalo. And DJ Mikey holding it down. Lots of prizes as per usual. I think by now persons expect that, but you need to let them know. A lot of prizes to be won. Peter on special. Peter Rum Vibes on special. A lot of excitement. And here's the funniest thing. It's my return back to Soka Stars, so I'll be there tonight.
0: Ah, definitely there is a vibe for real. Hope you jump a freestyle while you're there too. Feel free.
1: No.
0: All right, Mr. Rowe.
1: Jordan, we will link up.
0: Yeah, definitely, man. Have a fabulous time and wish all the contestants a great show, man. And represent exactly. Peter Soka Stars 2026.
1: All our patrons, remember to drink and live responsibly, especially over the weekend.
0: Yeah, that's important. They're very important. Yes, sir. Thank you so much. Have a good one, my brother. And take care.
1: Take it easy.
0: Bless up. Friends from Heineken St. Lucia.

0: Minutes after 4 in the afternoon, they say who gon' win tonight, boy? It close, sir. It close. We get set for 1 hour with our friends from who? Flow. Get my rhythm flowing right there.
1: It is

0: girl say yes. If that girl say no, try to do your best. To hold your, to hold your, and go to the West. Just go to the West, just go to the West. The police will hold you and batter in your face. Batter in your face. Batter in your face. And when you go bother later, you don't know the rest.
1: Come on, chill up.
0: You don't know the rest.
1: Who the rest, huh?
0: You don't know the rest.
1: Hey, hello, hello, guys. We locked in. Road trip. Hi to Kizzy.
0: It is okay.
1: And Ja, tell her drive safe, please, all right?
0: Okay to okay. If that girl say yes.
1: Play for the car. What?
0: No.
1: Oh, play for a car.
0: Just for the request.
1: You want the car song, my
0: girl? For the request.
1: Young man, give me the whistle. Give me the whistle.
0: Batter in your
1: right.

a classic, you know, boy. Up to that one. When you get the bike, boy. That is a classic. When you get the bike, boy, take a listen to that one, Stevie God. Oh, yeah, mommy. Oh, yeah, mommy. All right, Transformer Repair Guy. What you say, the boy, Transformer Repair Guy? What's the situation there? What,

0: The older I get,
1: that one's a factor.
0: The more I learn. Don't put your hand in fire.
1: For no kind of person, boy, you will get burned. I learned the hard way, Bedrin. Let me tell you. I want to tell the young fellas, be careful, boy. And they have smartphone.
0: The older I get.
1: And the girls get smarter. They're more conniving. So, gentlemen, watch your back.
0: Yeah, for anybody.
1: It's tapping in your face, and they even know you're getting stuck.

experience taught you, my brother. Better be the outside man than the inside man. Inside man getting horn left, center, right, and left. Outside better. Let me tell you. There's more to see. Just tires. Yeah, boy, Jody, you know about that, boy?

0: I'm feeling fantastic. Hey, Friday! Every time I write that song, oh, cheers! The pen doble.
1: Have you ever heard the same?
0: Well, to a friend of mine, dangerous days we are living in.
1: For the second of all,
0: go on to man.
1: Good things there.
0: And woman do.
1: Losing my face.

0: that is love. Yeah, all right, yeah. Oh, God, hey, what's trending? According to Bumpepali.
1: Not
0: true.
1: Look, I finish one more,
0: sir. How do you? I should have finished one for you.

0: The views expressed by the DJ doesn't necessarily mean that the radio station agrees to them.
1: Boy! Let me tell you, was Jordan that was in that kind of drama. Let me, boy, the whole will have me on blast. Everybody playing hide and seek. Big up the media in Solution, you know. I must say, big up the media. Y'all don't come up

Pick up area code 641-626, right? 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You want to come Lucia, boy? Not me and my DJ that have thing here, just the backup. I the mic, man. Stevie God. What happening, Gozilla again? The mood is what? Start the party. 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

0: Yes.
1: Yeah, but big up this eye, man, for true. Yeah, Fat Machine. 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
0: We jumping on the road with any emotion. You ready? All right.
1: Is that kind of a land term? You can say what you

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One leg up and you're saluting. 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

0: Big up my like Ken Roy, guys. 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Motivation 105.3, 96.1.
1: Steamy.
0: You got FM app, turn up. I'm gonna say you come in Lucia, but whatever. Let me tell you. Jump on the ground, jump. 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Mind the bra pop out, darling. Yeah.

0: Mid line, you know. 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
1: Just by me side,
0: pick up a good friend over here that answer, eh?

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1: We have some liquor inside.
0: Yeah, so we moving to St. Lucia right now. Yeah, the artist I supported you. Baby art form. See me what put any miles, see me God boy. Yes, say boy. Look, track, my trainer. Hey, shove your phone on the 6-1.

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Take some time off, take Jesus in his life and come back and give your thing. 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
1: Of course, boy, you're not supposed to lick that partner.
0: Pierre Bounce.
1: Manage and respect.
0: And Mr. Swift, juke boy.
1: And we enjoyed the ad form.
0: Hey, someone says we got the Friday boy.
1: I ain't know about the last part.
0: You alone knocking, my girl. I ain't knocking, huh?
1: What you know about that, my G?
0: Free up, we on the road.
1: Jenny, man.
0: Free up, we on the road.
1: Hey, Central Massive.
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1: It's steamy.
0: Very hot. 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

0: outside, you know. 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
1: Every time they spoil the plan.
0: I write a song because it's a problem.
1: But we got a remedy for them.
0: Whoa. Hey, thank you, Flo. Drive Time Party Central. It's Hot Vibes. Strictly 7 to 5 in for the next half an hour. As a matter of fact, we've been representing all afternoon.
2: 7-5!
0: All the way, guys.
1: They are the second to best of five.
0: Did you walk in the book? Have I got you? Hey, Chevy J!
1: Have I got you?
0: Even if she crying? Chevy J!

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0: Why?
1: Rasta, man.
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0: money back. 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I want feel the vibe. Me do Philip Park. 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ASO finals. 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
0: fed up.
1: We

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